0: I'm here fighting for you guys too, and my children and our future.
1: Even today, there are those who are trying to silence our words.
2: The voices of this conference
1: and of the women must be heard loudly and clearly. It is a violation of human rights simply because they are born girls.
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0: right person.
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2: 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I mean, anything could have happened, do you know what I mean? And it'd just be normal.

that everyone is enjoying the music. As the title of the album suggests, this was meant for your listening pleasure while you are being done in.

one block to move to another. Hit, hit expansion, cities, suburbs, demos and backpack, flyers and pocket, outlet, a nuance, a DIY flashback across the divides, city to city. Spreading seeds of change of a blood so brilliant, the zeitgeist whose we have to move to. Crushed under weight of a monstrous rule, will to conscience, will to power. Uplift the voiceless, smallest towers, smallest planet, disrespect the humans. Circular chain, try to contribute. Education, a right, often called a privilege. Tool for the status quo, will

work die, gotta rise to shine. Gotta move a little quicker in the march of dimes. Click, click, boom, slow-mo explosion. Tossing bottles into digital oceans. No simple clearance on the clearance rack. Role models dictate, professionals act. Self-taught, discipline, master's hammer. Countless investment, 99 and hereafter. Overly ambitious, man, I had no shame. Still felt the humble act, never got us off. No color divide, no religious prejudice. Of gods, no masters, opposite of class stasis. Basics of unity.

0: One day, I'm gonna give up writing and just paint. 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I'm gonna give up breathing and just die. I'm gonna give up dying and just love. I'm gonna give up loving and just write. And just paint.
1: Je vais abandonner l'écriture pour la peinture. Je vais abandonner la peinture pour chanter. Je vais abandonner le chant pour rester assis. 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
2: Your ears are my punching bag. 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Your ears are my punching bag. 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Your ears are my punching slush. 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Your ears are my punching bag. Your ears are my punching bag. Hydrogen slush, your ears are my punching bag. Your ears are my punching bag. Hydrogen slush, your ears are my punching bag. Your ears are my punching bag.

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1: Je vais abandonner l'écriture pour la peinture. 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

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In this world we deal, members say, yeah, one day go come when we all go go. Before long, we go meet Mama Godo. When we dey meet Mama Godo, tell me, waiting, you go say.

be right, or just to stay ahead and never don't fight. 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